dock of Tiger Bay, on the road to Mandalay, from Bombay to Santa Fe, over the hills.

back with my wife in Tennessee. And one day she said to me, Virgil, quick, come see Virgil. There goes a Robert E. Lee.

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You said you felt it too.

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Truth is, I've done it all for free. Always rhymes to be making when you're a dream chaser like me.

Jackson, friend of mine. On percussion, we got us a lady, Bobby Hall on percussion. On drums, we got my good friend, Mr. James Gadsden. On guitar, we got Mr. Bernard Blackman. And on bass, we got old, cool, quiet Melvin Dunlap. Melvin's so quiet, he said 8 words last year. And 6 of those were airport.

0: fight.
1: Who is willing to fight to save a
0: to
1: world?
0: To save a world that is destined to die. When I look at the world, it fills me with sorrow. There'll be no today,
1: no today, no
0: and
1: hope.
0: No hope for tomorrow.
1: No hope.

up all night. Terrified, kissing you twice. Lawyer breaks, hold on tight. 'Cause either way, to lose your mind.